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3: Mainly cloudy with a good chance of showers and the risk of a thunderstorm. Fog patches developing overnight with a low of 9. Mainly cloudy tomorrow with a 60% chance of showers. Also the risk of an afternoon thunderstorm and a high of 20. A mix of sun and clouds with a chance of showers on Tuesday, a high of 21.
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2: Mainly cloudy with a good chance of showers and the risk of a thunderstorm. Fog patches developing overnight with a low of 9. Mainly cloudy tomorrow with a 60% chance of showers. Also the risk of an afternoon thunderstorm and a high of 20. A mix of sun and clouds with a chance of showers on Tuesday, a high of 21.
3: 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The bass. 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
2: Mainly cloudy with a good chance of showers and the risk of a thunderstorm. Fog patches developing overnight with a low of 9. Mainly cloudy tomorrow with a 60% chance of showers. Also the risk of an afternoon thunderstorm and a high of 20. A mix of sun and clouds with a chance of showers on Tuesday, a high of 21.
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4: Mainly cloudy with a good chance of showers and the risk of a thunderstorm. Fog patches developing overnight with a low of 9. Mainly cloudy tomorrow with a 60% chance of showers. Also the risk of an afternoon thunderstorm and a high of 20. A mix of sun and clouds with a chance of showers on Tuesday, a high of 21.
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2: Mainly cloudy with a good chance of showers and the risk of a thunderstorm. Fog patches developing overnight with a low of 9. Mainly cloudy tomorrow with a 60% chance of showers. Also the risk of an afternoon thunderstorm and a high of 20. A mix of sun and clouds with a chance of showers on Tuesday, a high of 21.
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1: Mainly cloudy with a good chance of showers and the risk of a thunderstorm. Fog patches developing overnight with a low of 9. Mainly cloudy tomorrow with a 60% chance of showers. Also the risk of an afternoon thunderstorm and a high of 20. A mix of sun and clouds with a chance of showers on Tuesday, a high of 21.
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1: Mainly cloudy with a good chance of showers and the risk of a thunderstorm. Fog patches developing overnight with a low of 9. Mainly cloudy tomorrow with a 60% chance of showers. Also the risk of an afternoon thunderstorm and a high of 20. A mix of sun and clouds with a chance of showers on Tuesday, a high of 21.
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1: Was that wrong?
2: Mainly cloudy with a good chance of showers and the risk of a thunderstorm. Fog patches developing overnight with a low of 9. Mainly cloudy tomorrow with a 60% chance of showers. Also the risk of an afternoon thunderstorm and a high of 20. A mix of sun and clouds with a chance of showers on Tuesday, a high of 21.
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The bass. 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Oh yeah. 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
1: Good morning, I'm Dennis J. Puska. There's now a seven-person race for six councilor seats in Iroquois Falls this fall, and finally, an incumbent has entered. Rick Charlebois has filed his candidacy papers. Nominations close August 21st. Voting day is October 26th. The federal government is reinforcing Arctic security through the over-the-horizon radar project. Formal arrangements have been entered into with Australia and its industry partner, with an acquisition agreement signed at a ceremony in Australia. Canada is purchasing the radar capability to support the country's Arctic over-the-horizon radar program. Work is scheduled to begin on July 1st, with initial operational capacity targeted for December 2029. Ottawa says it's committed to spending $2.5 billion with Australia on the system. The feds have announced a 10% surtax on global imports of canned vegetables. Officials say the measure is intended to address immediate challenges facing the Canadian canned vegetable industry and to mitigate the impact of trade diversion on domestic producers. They say the goal is to help stabilize market conditions and protect Canadian growers and processors. The tariff took effect on Friday and will remain in place for a maximum of 200 days. And people wanting to be part of Cochrane is a topic for this week's local history feature. In the Northland Post on May 17, 1956, a report said town council was dealing with a handful of annexation requests. One was from residents of the Hughes subdivision north of 5th Street between 12th and 17th Avenues. Ferguson School was part of the edge of it. Another was from a local business owner, Albert Boisvert. He wanted the town to take over on 11 acres, quote, between the lines of 4th and 5th Streets. Boisvert wanted to establish building lots there. Council also heard from the residents of Hillcrest. They were starting a petition asking to be annexed, thanks to the Cochrane Public Library for use of its archives. For these stories and more, go to MyCochraneNow.com.
2: Get out your umbrella. Looking like more rain today. Possible thunderstorms overnight. High 20, low 9. Mix of sun and cloud tomorrow. High 22. Mix of sun and cloud for Wednesday. High 23.
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0: Tripper, boys in the bright white sports car, Moose FM. Good morning. Welcome to the Monday Morning Show. 272-6467 if you want to phone or text in those birthdays. It was Father's Day yesterday, and we had an emphasis on Dad during last week's show, but if you want to do it belated, because, hey, man, stuff comes up, or maybe you forgot. We'll give you that opportunity again today, 272-6467. And some incredible local events coming up for Canada Day. Stick around, we'll tell you all about it. You too, next.
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0: Lionel Richie all night long, Moose FM. Good morning, it's Tim, 272-6467 to call or text. And we've been having so much rain. Amy and I haven't had to water the garden once this year. It's coming up beautifully, but all from natural sky moisture. Learn the hard way, though, that thin-walled pellet smokers don't do well in the rain. They burn about twice as much fuel trying to keep up with the continuous cooling. How are you managing in the weather? It can actually be kind of tricky just to find a decent day to mow the lawn, assuming you have a lawn. If you're anything like me, your mower doesn't like wet grass. But you got to admit, everything's nice and green, leaves on the trees, flowers popping up everywhere even if you don't want them to, Manitoba maples sprouting in your basement window wells. This is what you call summer. And by the way, welcome to June 22nd, the longest day of the year.
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0: Get out your umbrella. Looking like more rain today. Possible thunderstorms overnight. High 20, low 9. Mix of sun and cloud tomorrow. High 22. Mix of sun and cloud for Wednesday. High 23.
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1: Good morning, I'm Dennis J. Puska. There's now a seven-person race for six councilor seats in Iroquois Falls this fall, and finally, an incumbent has entered. Rick Charlebois has filed his candidacy papers. Nominations closed August 21st. Voting day is October 26th. The federal government is reinforcing Arctic security through the over-the-horizon radar project. Formal arrangements have been entered into with Australia and its industry partner, with an acquisition agreement signed at a ceremony in Australia. Canada is purchasing the radar capability to support the country's Arctic over-the-horizon radar program. Work is scheduled to begin on July 1st, with initial operational capacity targeted for December 2029. Ottawa says it's committed to spending $2.5 billion with Australia on the system. The feds have announced a 10% surtax on global imports of canned vegetables. Officials say the measure is intended to address immediate challenges facing the Canadian canned vegetable industry and to mitigate the impact of trade diversion on domestic producers. They say the goal is to help stabilize market conditions and protect Canadian growers and processors. The tariff took effect on Friday and will remain in place for a maximum of 200 days. And people wanting to be part of Cochrane is a topic for this week's local history feature. In the Northland Post on May 17, 1956, a report said town council was dealing with a handful of annexation requests. One was from residents of the Hughes subdivision north of 5th Street between 12th and 17th Avenues. Ferguson School was part of the edge of it. Another was from a local business owner, Albert Boisvert. He wanted the town to take over on 11 acres, quote, between the lines of 4th and 5th Streets. Boisvert wanted to establish building lots there. Council also heard from the residents of Hillcrest. They were starting a petition asking to be annexed, thanks to the Cochrane Public Library for use of its archives. For these stories and more, go to mycochranenow.com.
2: Get out your umbrella. Looking like more rain today. Possible thunderstorms overnight. High 20, low 9. Mix of sun and cloud tomorrow. High 22. Mix of sun and cloud for Wednesday. High 23.
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0: That's it, Bob Cajun Moose FM. Good morning and welcome to the Moose Morning Show, 272-6467 to call or text. Looking like more rain today, maybe even some thunderstorms. Might want to skip that tea time. Really, man, what lousy weather for golfers. This must totally suck. And this is from Kelsey. Good morning, Tim. Please wish my dad, Bill Rogers, happy Father's Day for me. And Kelsey, we sure will. Thank you very much. We're not open on Sundays, but we're glad to do a belated. Bill, here's to you. Same thing goes for you, by the way. It's not too late to do a shout-out for Dad, 272-6467. Pet Shop Boys after this.
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0: Green Day, Wake Me Up When September Ends, Moose FM. That song was for the Afghan War era, like Who Will Stop the Rain was for the Vietnam era. It wasn't explicitly about the war, but it had that sense to it. Deployments up in September, just get me through this and get me out of here. And you know, from a psychological standpoint, that ain't a bad idea. Have you noticed that having goals in life, something to look forward to, work toward, can actually help you get through? Maybe it's something as simple as a day off, or more broadly, a vacation, a trip of some kind. Maybe you're looking forward to retirement. Maybe you're looking forward to grabbing an ice cream cone on the way home from work today. But looking forward helps you get forward and keep your brain screwed in straight. Though around here, given the fact that we get so much snow, it's usually more like Wake Me Up When April Ends.
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0: Get out your umbrella. Looking like more rain today. Possible thunderstorms overnight. High 20, low 9. Mix of sun and cloud tomorrow. High 22. Mix of sun and cloud for Wednesday. High 23.
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1: Good morning, I'm Dennis J. Puska. There's now a seven-person race for six councilor seats in Iroquois Falls this fall, and finally, an incumbent has entered. Rick Charlebois has filed his candidacy papers. Nominations close August 21st. Voting day is October 26th. The federal government is reinforcing Arctic security through the over-the-horizon radar project. Formal arrangements have been entered into with Australia and its industry partner, with an acquisition agreement signed at a ceremony in Australia. Canada is purchasing the radar capability to support the country's Arctic over-the-horizon radar program. Work is scheduled to begin on July 1st, with initial operational capacity targeted for December 2029. Ottawa says it's committed to spending $2.5 billion with Australia on the system. The feds have announced a 10% surtax on global imports of canned vegetables. Officials say the measure is intended to address immediate challenges facing the Canadian canned vegetable industry and to mitigate the impact of trade diversion on domestic producers. They say the goal is to help stabilize market conditions and protect Canadian growers and processors. The tariff took effect on Friday and will remain in place for a maximum of 200 days. And people wanting to be part of Cochrane is a topic for this week's local history feature. In the Northland Post on May 17, 1956, a report said town council was dealing with a handful of annexation requests. One was from residents of the Hughes subdivision north of 5th Street between 12th and 17th Avenues. Ferguson School was part of the edge of it. Another was from a local business owner, Albert Boisvert. He wanted the town to take over on 11 acres, quote, between the lines of 4th and 5th Streets. Boisvert wanted to establish building lots there. Council also heard from the residents of Hillcrest. They were starting a petition asking to be annexed, thanks to the Cochrane Public Library for use of its archives. For these stories and more, go to MyCochraneNow.com.
2: Get out your umbrella. Looking like more rain today. Possible thunderstorms overnight. High 20, low 9. Mix of sun and cloud tomorrow. High 22. Mix of sun and cloud for Wednesday. High 23.
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0: lawyers make us tell you. 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

0: 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Welcome to the summer solstice, July 22nd, officially the longest day of the year. And yes, I know some people want to argue that it's the 20th or the 21st, but we're going with the 22nd. Sundown tonight is officially 9:31, but in fact, it's going to be light until at least 10 o'clock. And yes, we're expecting fairly heavy rain, so sorry. If you're like us and traditionally do a backyard bonfire, tonight will not be the night. Getting to a backlog of your texts and emails if we can, especially those focused on Canada Day, which is coming up very, very soon. Do you have any special plans? Let's have it, 272-6467. Elvis on the way.
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0: Tracy Chapin, Fast Car, Moose FM, 272-6467 to call or text. I'm Tim. Welcome to the Monday Morning Show. Now, this is not a political question. We're not shooting at parties or persons. Food costs have never been higher. The federal government has now introduced a new 10% tax on canned vegetables, provided said vegetables are not made in Canada. As you know, we're fairly dependent for much of our produce, canned or otherwise, on imports, especially from the States. They say this is going to help Canadian food growers and strengthen the local economy, make things easier on you. Do you agree? The 10% tariff on imported canned vegetables, which has gone into effect last Friday. Share your thoughts, 272-6467. It's 20 past 7, Sophia Camara, after this.
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0: Get out your umbrella. Looking like more rain today. Possible thunderstorms overnight. High 20, low 9. Mix of sun and cloud tomorrow. High 22. Mix of sun and cloud for Wednesday. High 23.
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1: Good morning, I'm Dennis J. Puska. There's now a seven-person race for six councilor seats in Iroquois Falls this fall, and finally, an incumbent has entered. Rick Charlebois has filed his candidacy papers. Nominations close August 21st. Voting day is October 26th. The federal government is reinforcing Arctic security through the Over the Horizon radar project. Formal arrangements have been entered into with Australia and its industry partner, with an acquisition agreement signed at a ceremony in Australia. Canada is purchasing the radar capability to support the country's Arctic Over the Horizon radar program. Work is scheduled to begin on July 1st, with initial operational capacity targeted for December 2029. Ottawa says it's committed to spending $2.5 billion with Australia on the system. The feds have announced a 10% surtax on global imports of canned vegetables. Officials say the measure is intended to address immediate challenges facing the Canadian canned vegetable industry and to mitigate the impact of trade diversion on domestic producers. They say the goal is to help stabilize market conditions and protect Canadian growers and processors. The tariff took effect on Friday and will remain in place for a maximum of 200 days. And people wanting to be part of Cochrane is a topic for this week's local history feature. In the Northland Post on May 17, 1956, a report said town council was dealing with a handful of annexation requests. One was from residents of the Hughes subdivision north of 5th Street between 12th and 17th Avenues. Ferguson School was part of the edge of it. Another was from a local business owner, Albert Boisvert. He wanted the town to take over on 11 acres, quote, between the lines of 4th and 5th Streets. Boisvert wanted to establish building lots there. Council also heard from the residents of Hillcrest. They were starting a petition asking to be annexed, thanks to the Cochrane Public Library for use of its archives. For these stories and more, go to MyCochraneNow.com.
2: Get out your umbrella. Looking like more rain today. Possible thunderstorms overnight. High 20, low 9. Mix of sun and cloud tomorrow. High 22. Mix of sun and cloud for Wednesday. High 23.
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0: Bare Naked Ladies, Lovers in a Dangerous Time, Moose FM. Good morning. 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And a lot of kids getting ready to graduate, finish school, either wrapping up a grade or perhaps wrapping up a high school career altogether. You want to do a shout-out, 272-6467, and it's better if you call. We'll record you. Nobody goes live to air. You could really make somebody's day. Do a shout-out right now, 272-6467, for your graduate. We're expecting a fair bit of rain today. If you're prone to flooding and you have mitigation factors you can put in play, now would be the time. For example, our basement, there's that one corner that just always seems to get a wee bit damp, so we put everything up on blocks. We don't otherwise care. It's a concrete floor, but you just got to keep the dehumidifier handy and be mindful of mold. More rain expected today and possible thunderstorms.
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0: Get out your umbrella. Looking like more rain today. Possible thunderstorms overnight. High 20, low 9. Mix of sun and cloud tomorrow. High 22. Mix of sun and cloud for Wednesday. High 23.
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Cochrane is the friendliest place to live. I mean, just look at how those polar bears smile. 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
1: Good morning, I'm Dennis J. Puska. There's now a 7-person race for 6 councilor seats in Iroquois Falls this fall.

0: And finally, an incumbent has entered. Rick Charlebois filed his candidacy papers. Nominations closed August 21st. Voting day is October 26th. The federal government is reinforcing Arctic security through the over-the-horizon radar project. Formal arrangements have been entered into with Australia and its industry partner, with an acquisition agreement signed at a ceremony in Australia. Canada is purchasing the radar capability to support the country's Arctic over-the-horizon radar program. Work is scheduled to begin on July 1st, with initial operational capacity targeted for December 2029. Ottawa says it's committed to spending $2.5 billion with Australia on the system. The feds have announced a 10% surtax on global imports of canned vegetables. Officials say the measure is intended to address immediate challenges facing the Canadian canned vegetable industry and to mitigate the impact of trade diversion on domestic producers. They say the goal is to help stabilize market conditions and protect Canadian growers and processors. The tariff took effect on Friday and will remain in place for a maximum of 200 days. And people wanting to be part of Cochrane is a topic for this week's local history feature. In the Northland Post on May 17, 1956, a report said town council was dealing with a handful of annexation requests. One was from residents of the Hughes subdivision north of 5th Street between 12th and 17th Avenues. Ferguson School was part of the edge of it. Another was from a local business owner, Albert Boisvert. He wanted the town to take over on 11 acres, quote, between the lines of 4th and 5th Streets. Boisvert wanted to establish building lots there. Council also heard from the residents of Hillcrest. They were starting a petition asking to be annexed, thanks to the Cochrane Public Library for use of its archives. For these stories and more, go to mycochranenow.com.
1: Get out your umbrella. Looking like more rain today. Possible thunderstorms overnight. High 20, low 9. Mix of sun and cloud tomorrow. High 22. Mix of sun and cloud for Wednesday. High 23.
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0: Madonna, Lucky Star, Moose, and Dan. You know, we love doing that dad joke at 10 past 8 every day, and the vast majority of them come from listeners just like you, which mixes it up, keeps it varied, kind of fun. And we set aside some of the best of those suggested jokes for future shows if we don't have a chance to use it today. But there are also some that we don't use at all, because you need to keep it clean and keep it short. Clean meaning something a five-year-old can listen to without his mother getting too upset, and short meaning it has to fit inside a 20-second window. Just a sentence or two, that's about it. So if you've got your hands on a really groovy little dad-style joke, or if you're the sort of person who likes writing them, hey man, let's have it. 272-6467. Santana, after this.
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0: Get out your umbrella. Looking like more rain today. Possible thunderstorms overnight. High 20, low 9. Mix of sun and cloud tomorrow. High 22. Mix of sun and cloud for Wednesday. High 23.
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1: Good morning, I'm Dennis J. Puska. There's now a seven-person race for six councilor seats in Iroquois Falls this fall, and finally, an incumbent has entered. Rick Charlebois has filed his candidacy papers. Nominations close August 21st. Voting day is October 26th. The federal government is reinforcing Arctic security through the Over the Horizon radar project. Formal arrangements have been entered into with Australia and its industry partner, with an acquisition agreement signed at a ceremony in Australia. Canada is purchasing the radar capability to support the country's Arctic Over the Horizon radar program. Work is scheduled to begin on July 1st, with initial operational capacity targeted for December 2029. Ottawa says it's committed to spending $2.5 billion with Australia on the system. The feds have announced a 10% surtax on global imports of canned vegetables. Officials say the measure is intended to address immediate challenges facing the Canadian canned vegetable industry and to mitigate the impact of trade diversion on domestic producers. They say the goal is to help stabilize market conditions and protect Canadian growers and processors. The tariff took effect on Friday and will remain in place for a maximum of 200 days. And people wanting to be part of Cochrane is a topic for this week's local history feature. In the Northland Post on May 17, 1956, a report said town council was dealing with a handful of annexation requests. One was from residents of the Hughes subdivision north of 5th Street between 12th and 17th Avenues. Ferguson School was part of the edge of it. Another was from a local business owner, Albert Boisvert. He wanted the town to take over on 11 acres, quote, between the lines of 4th and 5th Streets. Boisvert wanted to establish building lots there. Council also heard from the residents of Hillcrest. They were starting a petition asking to be annexed, thanks to the Cochrane Public Library for use of its archives. For these stories and more, go to MyCochraneNow.com.
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4: Get out your umbrella. Looking like more rain today. Possible thunderstorms overnight. High 20, low 9. Mix of sun and cloud tomorrow. High 22. Mix of sun and cloud for Wednesday. High 23.
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0: 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We've been asking about your Canada Day plans coming up real soon, man. Wednesday, July the 1st. And Jim has replied, I'm taking the whole week. We're heading to Martin River. Nothing but trailers and campfires. And if the weather holds, fishing. And Jim, thank you very much. Sounds like fun. How about you? You're going to be getting away for Canada Day? Are you taking any additional vacation surrounding it? It's kind of inconvenient that the statutory holiday falls right in the middle of a week. It's on a Wednesday. It's going to break everything up around here. What, if anything, have you done to smooth that out? 272-6467.
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1: Good morning, I'm Dennis J. Puska. There's now a seven-person race for six councilor seats in Iroquois Falls this fall, and finally, an incumbent has entered. Rick Charlebois has filed his candidacy papers. Nominations close August 21st. Voting day is October 26th. The federal government is reinforcing Arctic security through the Over the Horizon radar project. Formal arrangements have been entered into with Australia and its industry partner, with an acquisition agreement signed at a ceremony in Australia. Canada is purchasing the radar capability to support the country's Arctic Over the Horizon radar program. Work is scheduled to begin on July 1st, with initial operational capacity targeted for December 2029. Ottawa says it's committed to spending $2.5 billion with Australia on the system. The feds have announced a 10% surtax on global imports of canned vegetables. Officials say the measure is intended to address immediate challenges facing the Canadian canned vegetable industry and to mitigate the impact of trade diversion on domestic producers. They say the goal is to help stabilize market conditions and protect Canadian growers and processors. The tariff took effect on Friday and will remain in place for a maximum of 200 days. And people wanting to be part of Cochrane is a topic for this week's local history feature. In the Northland Post on May 17, 1956, a report said town council was dealing with a handful of annexation requests. One was from residents of the Hughes subdivision.

0: Division north of 5th Street between 12th and 17th Avenues. Ferguson School was part of the edge of it. Another was from a local business owner, Albert Boisvert. He wanted the town to take over on 11 acres, quote, between the lines of 4th and 5th Streets. Boisvert wanted to establish building lots there. Council also heard from the residents of Hillcrest. They were starting a petition asking to be annexed, thanks to the Cochran Public Library for use of its archives. For these stories and more, go to mycochrannow.com.
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3: Get out your umbrella. Looking like more rain today. Possible thunderstorms overnight. High 20, low 9. Mix of sun and cloud tomorrow. High 22. Mix of sun and cloud for Wednesday. High 23.
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0: The Guess Who is a Canadian rock band formed in Winnipeg, Manitoba back in 1958, and they're still around today. Well, they've taken a few hiatuses in there, but both Randy Bachman and Burton Cummings, who are the core of the band, say they will be touring this summer under the Guess Who moniker. All kinds of number one hits to their name: Share the Land, No Time, Laughing, These Eyes, American Woman, and of course, No Sugar Tonight. But many fear that this will be their last season touring. Burton Cummings is 78 years old. Bachman is 82, which also makes the Guess Who the longest constituted Canadian rock band in history.
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3: Get out your umbrella. Looking like more rain today. Possible thunderstorms overnight. High 20, low 9. Mix of sun and cloud tomorrow. High 22. Mix of sun and cloud for Wednesday. High 23.
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0: Kent Mitchell, All We Are, Moose FM. This comes from Shannon. It's kind of long. She's a single mother who wants to find a man to settle down with, but she says it's really, really hard having kids. Most guys don't want what she calls, quote, that kind of baggage. She writes, I can't have what I'm looking for because even though I'm in shape and still look young, I'm only 21, as soon as they hear about children, that's it. I don't know what to do. Well, Shannon, that's a tricky thing, isn't it? You might want to start by asking yourself why you are drawn to men who don't want your kids in the picture.
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0: 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Well, there you go. That's the Monday morning show. I'm Tim Rout. Thank you very much for listening. 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
0: Get out your umbrella. Looking like more rain today. Possible thunderstorms overnight. High 20, low 9. Mix of sun and cloud tomorrow. High 22. Mix of sun and cloud for Wednesday. High 23.
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4: Get out your umbrella. Periods of rain expected this afternoon. High 20, falling up to 9 overnight. Mainly cloudy tomorrow. High 22 and a mix of sun and cloud for Wednesday. High 23.
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7: Get out your umbrella. Periods of rain expected this afternoon. High 20, falling up to 9 overnight. Mainly cloudy tomorrow. High 22, and a mix of sun and cloud for Wednesday. High 23.
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3: Get out your umbrella. Periods of rain expected this afternoon. High 20, falling up to 9 overnight. Mainly cloudy tomorrow. High 22, and a mix of sun and cloud for Wednesday. High 23.
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4: Get out your umbrella. Periods of rain expected this afternoon. High 20, falling up to 9 overnight. Mainly cloudy tomorrow. High 22, and a mix of sun and cloud for Wednesday. High 23.
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1: Good afternoon. I'm Dennis J. Puska. Construction of affordable apartments by the Cochrane District Services Board under a new way of doing things could spread to communities across the district. It was initiated today in Timmins, one of four sites that will eventually have a total of 8 one-bedroom units renting for $800 to $900 a month. They're being built on properties that were in tax arrears and assumed by the city. Mayor Michelle Boileau, as chair of DSAB, says they are modular designs that should be ready by the end of the year.
2: If things go well in terms of timelines, it's definitely something that we'd want to look at being able to replicate across the Cochrane District.
1: This $2.9 million project is being financed by a joint housing initiative of Queen's Park and Ottawa. There's now a 7-person race for 6 councillor seats in Iroquois Falls this fall. And finally, an incumbent has entered. Rick Charlebois has filed his candidacy papers. Nominations closed August 21st. Voting day is October 26th. It's the last week of school, and as it turns out, the last week for the current assessment and evaluation requirements for secondary school students in Ontario. The province says new requirements are coming in September, including written exams as a percentage of the final mark in most courses. In grades 9 and 10, a student's final mark will be based on 65% classroom work, 20% mandatory final evaluations split between written exam and culminating tasks in some subjects, and 15% attendance and participation. Final evaluation percentages increase to 25% in grades 11 and 12. The province says the changes will bring greater consistency to grading and provide clearer guidelines for calculating final marks. And people wanting to be part of Cochrane is the topic of this week's local history feature. In the Northland Post on May 17, 1956, a report said town council was dealing with a handful of annexation requests. One was from residents of the Hughes subdivision north of 15th Street between 12th and 17th Avenues. Ferguson School was on the edge of it. Another was from local business owner Albert Boisvert. He wanted the town to take on 11 acres, quote, between the lines of 4th and 5th Street. Boisvert wanted to

0: establish building lots there. Council also heard that residents of Hillcrest were starting a petition asking to be annexed, thanks to the Cochran Public Library for use of its archives. For these stories and more, go to mycochrannow.com.
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3: Get out your umbrella. Periods of rain expected this afternoon. High 20, falling up to 9 overnight. Mainly cloudy tomorrow. High 22 and a mix of sun and cloud for Wednesday. High 23.
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5: Get out your umbrella. Periods of rain expected this afternoon. High 20, falling up to 9 overnight. Mainly cloudy tomorrow. High 22 and a mix of sun and cloud for Wednesday. High 23.
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4: Get out your umbrella. Periods of rain expected this afternoon. High 20, falling up to 9 overnight. Mainly cloudy tomorrow, high 22, and a mix of sun and cloud for Wednesday, high 23.
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3: Get out your umbrella. Periods of rain expected this afternoon. High 20, falling up to 9 overnight. Mainly cloudy tomorrow. High 22 and a mix of sun and cloud for Wednesday. High 23.
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2: Get out your umbrella. Periods of rain expected this afternoon. High 20, falling up to 9 overnight. Mainly cloudy tomorrow. High 22 and a mix of sun and cloud for Wednesday. High 23.
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8: Showers and the risk of a thunderstorm tonight. Fog patches developing overnight, the low around 9. Increasing cloud early tomorrow morning, the high 22. Clear and 8 overnight Tuesday. Increasing cloud and 23 on Wednesday.
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2: Showers and the risk of a thunderstorm tonight. Fog patches developing overnight, the low around 9. Increasing cloud early tomorrow morning, the high 22. Clear and 8 overnight Tuesday. Increasing cloud and 23 on Wednesday.
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6: Showers and the risk of a thunderstorm tonight. Fog patches developing overnight, the low around 9. Increasing cloud early tomorrow morning, the high 22. Clear and 8 overnight Tuesday. Increasing cloud and 23 on Wednesday.
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0: It's an Iroquois Falls this fall. And finally, an incumbent has entered. Rick Charlebois has filed his candidacy papers. Nominations close August 21st. Voting day is October 26th. Inflation rose 3.2% year over year in May. Stats Canada says that's up from a 2.8% gain in April. The agency says higher gas prices continued to drive the acceleration in the consumer price index, pointing to supply uncertainty stemming from the conflict in the Middle East. We paid the highest gas prices since June 2022, when Russia's invasion of Ukraine created supply uncertainty. The cost of travel, tours, and air transportation was also up, along with prices for fresh fruit and vegetables. Tomato prices alone ballooned by 45% because of weather and U.S. tariff-related supply issues in Mexico. People wanting to be part of Cochrane is a topic for this week's local history feature. In the Northland Post on May 17, 1956, a report said town council was dealing with a handful of annexation requests. One was from residents of the Hughes subdivision north of 5th Street between 12th and 17th Avenues. Ferguson School was on the edge of it. Another was from local business owner Albert Boisvert. He wanted the town to take on 11 acres, quote, between the lines of 4th and 5th Streets. Boisvert wanted to establish building lots there. Council also heard that residents of Hillcrest were starting a petition asking to be annexed. Thanks to the Cochrane Public Library for the use of its archives. For these stories and more, go to mycochranenow.com. Showers and the risk of a thunderstorm tonight. Fog patches developing overnight, the low around 9. Increasing cloud early tomorrow morning, the high 22. Clear and 8 overnight Tuesday. Increasing cloud and 23 on Wednesday.
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3: Showers and the risk of a thunderstorm tonight. Fog patches developing overnight, the low around 9. Increasing cloud early tomorrow morning, the high 22. Clear and 8 overnight Tuesday. Increasing cloud and 23 on Wednesday.
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10: Showers and the risk of a thunderstorm tonight. Fog patches developing overnight, the low around 9. Increasing cloud early tomorrow morning, the high 22. Clear and 8 overnight Tuesday. Increasing cloud and 23 on Wednesday.
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1: I'm Bob McIntyre. Construction of affordable apartments by the Cochrane District Services Board under a new way of doing things could spread to communities across the district. It was initiated today in Timmins on one of four sites that will eventually have a total of 8 one-bedroom units renting for $800 to $900 a month. They're being built on properties that were in tax arrears and assumed by the city. Mayor Michelle Boileau, as chair of DSAB, says they are modular designs that should be ready by the end of the year.
2: Things go well in terms of timelines. It's definitely something that we'd want to look at being able to replicate across the Cochrane District.
1: The $2.9 million project is being financed by a joint housing initiative of Queen's Park and Ottawa. There is now an 8-person race for 6 councillor seats in Iroquois Falls this fall, and finally an incumbent has entered. Rick Charlebois has filed his candidacy papers. Nominations close August 21st. Voting day is October 26th. Inflation rose 3.2% year over year in May. Stats Canada says that's up from a 2.8% gain in April. The agency says higher gas prices continued to drive the acceleration in the consumer price index, pointing to supply uncertainty stemming from the conflict in the Middle East. We paid the highest gas prices since June 2022, when Russia's invasion of Ukraine created supply uncertainty. The cost of travel, tours, and air transportation was also up, along with prices for fresh fruit and vegetables. Tomato prices alone ballooned by 45% because of weather and U.S. tariff-related supply issues in Mexico. People wanting to be part of Cochrane is the topic for this week's local history feature. In the Northland Post on May 17, 1956, a report said town council was dealing with a handful of annexation requests. One was from residents of the Hughes subdivision north of 5th Street between 12th and 17th Avenues. Ferguson School was on the edge of it. Another was from local business owner Albert Boisvert. He wanted the town to take on 11 acres, quote, between the lines of 4th and 5th Streets. Boisvert wanted to establish building lots there. Council also heard that residents of Hillcrest were starting a petition asking to be annexed. Thanks to the Cochrane Public Library for the use of its archives. For these stories and more, go to mycochranenow.com. Showers and the risk of a thunderstorm tonight. Fog patches developing overnight, the low around 9. Increasing cloud early tomorrow morning, the high 22. Clear and 8 overnight Tuesday. Increasing cloud and 23 on Wednesday.
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4: Showers and the risk of a thunderstorm tonight. Fog patches developing overnight, the low around 9. Increasing cloud early tomorrow morning, the high 22. Clear and 8 overnight Tuesday. Increasing cloud and 23 on Wednesday.
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6: Showers and the risk of a thunderstorm tonight. Fog patches developing overnight, the low around 9. Increasing cloud early tomorrow morning, the high 22. Clear and 8 overnight Tuesday. Increasing cloud and 23 on Wednesday.
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1: I'm Bob McIntyre. Construction of affordable apartments by the Cochrane District Services Board under a new way of doing things could spread to communities across the district. It was initiated today in Timmins on one of four sites that will eventually have a total of 8 one-bedroom units renting for $800 to $900 a month. They're being built on properties that were in tax arrears and assumed by the city. Mayor Michelle Boileau, as chair of DSAB, says they are modular designs that should be ready by the end of the year.
2: If things go well in terms of timelines, it's definitely something that we'd want to look at being able to replicate across the Cochrane District.
1: The $2.9 million project is being financed by a joint housing initiative of Queen's Park and Ottawa. There is now an 8-person race for 6 councillor seats in Iroquois Falls this fall, and finally an incumbent has entered. Rick Charlebois has filed his candidate papers. Nominations close August 21st. Voting day is October 26th. Inflation rose 3.2% year-over-year in May. Stats Canada says that's up from a 2.8% gain in April. The agency says higher gas prices continued to drive the acceleration in the consumer price index, pointing to supply uncertainty stemming from the conflict in the Middle East. We paid the highest gas prices since June 2022, when Russia's invasion of Ukraine created supply uncertainty. The cost of travel, tours, and air transportation was also up, along with prices for fresh fruit and vegetables. Tomato prices alone ballooned by 45% because of weather and U.S. tariff-related supply issues in Mexico. People wanting to be part of Cochrane is a topic for this week's local history feature. In the Northland Post on May 17, 1956, a report said town council was dealing with a handful of annexation requests. One was from residents of the Hughes subdivision north of 5th Street between 12th and 17th Avenues. Ferguson School was on the edge of it. Another was from local business owner Albert Boisvert. He wanted the town to take on 11 acres, quote, between the lines of 4th and 5th Streets. Boisvert wanted to establish building lots there. Council also heard that residents of Hillcrest were starting a petition asking to be annexed. Thanks to the Cochrane Public Library for the use of its archives. For these stories and more, go to mycochranenow.com. Showers and the risk of a thunderstorm tonight. Fog patches developing overnight, the low around 9. Increasing cloud early tomorrow morning, the high 22. Clear and 8 overnight Tuesday. Increasing cloud and 23 on Wednesday.
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2: Showers and the risk of a thunderstorm tonight. Fog patches developing overnight, the low around 9. Increasing cloud early tomorrow morning, the high 22. Clear and 8 overnight Tuesday. Increasing cloud and 23 on Wednesday.
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3: Showers and the risk of a thunderstorm tonight. Fog patches developing overnight, the low around 9. Increasing cloud early tomorrow morning, the high 22. Clear and 8 overnight Tuesday. Increasing cloud and 23 on Wednesday.
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1: Showers and the risk of a thunderstorm tonight. Fog patches developing overnight, the low around 9. Increasing cloud early tomorrow morning, the high 22. Clear and 8 overnight Tuesday. Increasing cloud and 23 on Wednesday.
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5: Showers and the risk of a thunderstorm tonight. Fog patches developing overnight, the low around 9. Increasing cloud early tomorrow morning, the high 22. Clear and 8 overnight Tuesday. Increasing cloud and 23 on Wednesday.
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